0: Spain, pura música.
1: When your legs don't work like they used to before, and I can't sweep you off of your feet,

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Listen, I know y'all did some fucked up shit in the last year when no one was watching. Stuck in your house, nothing to do. Doing shit you didn't want anyone to know you were doing. Well, we fucking did that too. We decided what we do is make a record paying tribute to one of the best bands of all time. You know what I'm talking about? Do you? What am I talking about? I'm sorry, what's that? I can't hear you, what's that? The Bee Gees. This isn't the fucking Bee Gees. You know what this is? This is the fucking Bee Gees, motherfucker. Who wants some DGs right now? Who wants some DGs right now? You know what you should be doing? You know what you should be doing? You motherfuckers should be dancing.

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1: 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You're listening to the boy from the big bad city. This is Jam, Jam Hot. Jam, this is Jam.